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5: A few clouds this evening with some rain gradually rolling in tomorrow. This is your local forecast. In Baker County this evening, partly cloudy for a time with lows in the lower 50s. Tomorrow, mostly sunny and windy with highs in the low 80s. Tomorrow evening, getting mostly cloudy and staying windy with a high chance of rain and lows in the lower 40s. And Tuesday, partly sunny and windy with a high chance of rain and possible thunder with highs in the mid 50s. And Union County tonight, partly cloudy with lows in the low 50s to high 40s. Tomorrow, partly sunny and windy with a slight chance of rain and highs in the high 70s to low 80s. Tomorrow evening, cloudy and windy with a high chance of rain and lows in the lower 40s. And Tuesday, mostly cloudy with a high chance of rain and possible thunder with highs in the mid 50s.
6: This weather forecast is brought to you by the Baker School District. Hi, this is Braylon Mayo, a student at Baker Middle School. 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
5: A few clouds this evening with some rain gradually rolling in tomorrow. This is your local forecast. In Baker County this evening, partly cloudy for a time with lows in the lower 50s. Tomorrow, mostly sunny and windy with highs in the low 80s. Tomorrow evening, getting mostly cloudy and staying windy with a high chance of rain and lows in the lower 40s. And Tuesday, partly sunny and windy with a high chance of rain and possible thunder with highs in the mid 50s. In Union County tonight, partly cloudy with lows in the low 50s to high 40s. Tomorrow, partly sunny and windy with a slight chance of rain and highs in the high 70s to low 80s. Tomorrow evening, cloudy and windy with a high chance of rain and lows in the lower 40s. And Tuesday, mostly cloudy with a high chance of rain and possible thunder with highs in the mid-50s.
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5: A few clouds this evening with some rain gradually rolling in tomorrow. This is your local forecast. In Baker County this evening, partly cloudy for a time with lows in the lower 50s. Tomorrow, mostly sunny and windy with highs in the low 80s. Tomorrow evening, getting mostly cloudy and staying windy with a high chance of rain and lows in the lower 40s. And Tuesday, partly sunny and windy with a high chance of rain and possible thunder with highs in the mid 50s. In Union County tonight, partly cloudy with lows in the low 50s to high 40s. Tomorrow, partly sunny and windy with a slight chance of rain and highs in the high 70s to low 80s. Tomorrow evening, cloudy and windy with a high chance of rain and lows in the lower 40s. And Tuesday, mostly cloudy with a high chance of rain and possible thunder with highs in the mid 50s.
6: This weather forecast is brought to you by the Baker School District. 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
2: A few clouds this evening with some rain gradually rolling in tomorrow. This is your local forecast. In Baker County this evening, partly cloudy for a time with lows in the lower 50s. Tomorrow, mostly sunny and windy with highs in the low 80s. Tomorrow evening, getting mostly cloudy and staying windy with a high chance of rain and lows in the lower 40s. And Tuesday, partly sunny and windy with a high chance of rain and possible thunder with highs in the mid-50s. And Union County tonight, partly cloudy with lows in the low 50s to high 40s. Tomorrow, partly sunny and windy with a slight chance of rain and highs in the high 70s to low 80s. Tomorrow evening, cloudy and windy with a high chance of rain and lows in the lower 40s. And Tuesday, mostly cloudy with a high chance of rain and possible thunder with highs in the mid-50s.
5: This weather forecast is brought to you by the Baker School District. 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
1: Exciting things are happening in the Baker School District. Hi, this is Shannon with the Elkhorn Media Group. And every Monday, I get to sit down with someone who represents the district and get an update on what's going on. Join me this coming Monday as I sit down with Iris. She's a student at Baker Middle School, and we are going to be talking about Baker Middle School's Market Day coming up this Thursday. Keep up to date on what's happening in the Baker School District when you log on to bakersd.org.
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6: Celebrating America's 250th birthday, it's the great American pastime, and there's nothing more exciting in baseball than a home run. 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
7: When you get a fastball and you hit it squarely, it'll go much further than a slow ball. 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
6: That record stood for 34 years until Roger Maris hit 61 home runs in one single season. All records are meant to be broken, and the most home runs during an MLB season now stands at 73.
8: Barnes hits one. 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Look out on the coming call. Barnes has number 73.
6: Thanks to Barry Bonds' superhuman batting for the San Francisco Giants in 2001.
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3: 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We kick things off with the Ed Miller Extreme Bulls on Thursday, June 11th. The PRCA dust starts flying Friday at 4 p.m. and keeps rolling all weekend long. Don't miss a second of the oldest show in the Northwest, June 7th through the 14th. We'll see you in Union.
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1: Exciting things are happening in the Baker School District. Hi, this is Shannon with the Elkhorn Media Group. And every Monday I get to sit down with someone who represents the district and get an update on what's going on. Join me this coming Monday as I sit down with Iris. She's a student at Baker Middle School, and we are going to be talking about Baker Middle School's Market Day coming up this Thursday. Keep up to date on what's happening in the Baker School District when you log on to bakersd.org.
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3: I'm Bill Hemmer, and these are the most impactful moments in American history. December 8, 1980, marked a dark day for music across the globe. Beneath the arch entrance of the famous Dakota, an apartment building along Manhattan's Central Park West, John Lennon was murdered in cold blood. Mark David Chapman, an isolated and obsessed fan, fired 5 bullets from his revolver, 4 of which struck Lennon. Tributes poured in as the world mourned. Fellow Beatles expressed their farewells through song. Paul McCartney with Here Today and George Harrison with All Those Years Ago. John Lennon was a champion of peace, a symbol of hope, and the voice that dared us to imagine. Though his life was violently taken away, his gifts and contributions to music and culture are still celebrated to this day. I'm Bill Hemmer, Fox News.
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1: In honor of Memorial Day, here is a special presentation for you. On Memorial Day, certain sounds and monuments carry the weight the world simply cannot replicate. Chief among them is the haunting 24-hour note bugle call known as TAPS, originally composed during the Civil War in 1862 by Union General Daniel Butterfield. It is intended simply as a signal to extinguish lights and go to sleep at night. However, later that year, the captain ordered it played at a soldier's burial inside enemy lines to avoid alerting the enemy with the traditional three-volley rifle salute. By 1891, the military officially mandated its use at all U.S. military funeral services. This weekend also marks a time of reflection at one of our nation's most sacred sites, the Tomb of the Unknown Soldier in Arlington National Cemetery, established in 1921 to honor an unidentified American soldier from World War I. The tomb serves as a symbolic grave for all service members whose remains were never recovered or identified. It's guarded 24 hours a day, 365 days a year, by elite sentinels of the 3rd U.S. Infantry Regiment. When you hear TAPS or see a flag raised today, remember that those traditions are a living bridge to the individuals who gave everything for the nation.
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7: Partly cloudy and windy. Here's a look at your forecast. Baker County for this morning, partly cloudy skies. Temperatures at 10 a.m. in the low to mid 70s, increasing to 80 degrees by noon. Partly cloudy throughout the afternoon. Wind gusts up to 20 miles an hour. High temperatures today will get up into the mid 80s. Union County for this morning is calling for partly cloudy skies. Temperatures at 10 a.m. right around 70 degrees, increasing to the upper 70s by noon. Mostly cloudy throughout the afternoon, wind at 18 miles an hour. High temperatures will get up to right around 80 degrees. Get current conditions at elkhornmediagroup.com.
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1: When you see orange and white cones lighting the highway, it's a warning that road work is ahead. Hi, this is Bruce Sharp, construction inspector with the Oregon Department of Transportation. 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
3: The wait is over. This is the week you've been waiting for. Champion in the Canyon is officially here. This Saturday, the Imnaha Rodeo Arena is the only place to be. Five bands are ready to rock the canyon. Whether you're coming for the artesian shopping or pitching a tent for a weekend of camping, this is the family-friendly event of the season. 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
4: 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We kick things off with the Ed Miller Extreme Bulls on Thursday, June 11th. The PRCA dust starts flying Friday at 4 p.m. and keeps rolling all weekend long. Don't miss a second of the oldest show in the Northwest, June 7th through the 14th. We'll see you in Union.
5: Partly cloudy and windy. Here's a look at your forecast. Baker County for this morning, partly cloudy skies. Temperatures at 10 a.m. in the low to mid 70s, increasing to 80 degrees by noon. Partly cloudy throughout the afternoon. Wind gusts up to 20 miles an hour. High temperatures today will get up into the mid 80s. Union County for this morning is calling for partly cloudy skies. Temperatures at 10 a.m. right around 70 degrees, increasing to the upper 70s by noon. Mostly cloudy throughout the afternoon, wind at 18 miles an hour. High temperatures will get up to right around 80 degrees. Get current conditions at elkhornmediagroup.com.
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1: In honor of Memorial Day, here's a special presentation. When we look into the history of Memorial Day, the official timeline often points to 1868, but a powerful piece of American history took place 3 years earlier, right at the end of the Civil War. On May 1st, 1865, a group of nearly 10,000 newly freed African Americans, alongside white missionaries and Union regiments, gathered in Charleston, South Carolina. They came to honor more than 250 Union soldiers who had died of disease and exposure while held captive at a converted racetrack-turned-prison camp. Before the gathering, volunteers spent 2 weeks properly burying the soldiers, clearing the area, and building a fence around the site. On that May morning, a procession of nearly 3,000 school children carrying bouquets of fresh roses and spring flowers marched onto the grounds. They sang spirituals, read scripture, and decorated the fresh graves, followed by speeches from local leaders and a solemn military parade. Historians now point to this massive unified event in Charleston as one of the earliest, most significant community-led precursors to the modern holiday. It was a moment born out of profound collective need to ensure that those who fought for freedom were never forgotten.
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1: Partly cloudy and windy. Here's a look at your forecast. Baker County for this morning, partly cloudy skies. Temperatures at 10 a.m. in the low to mid 70s, increasing to 80 degrees by noon. Partly cloudy throughout the afternoon. Wind gusts up to 20 miles an hour. High temperatures today will get up into the mid 80s. Union County for this morning is calling for partly cloudy skies. Temperatures at 10 a.m. right around 70 degrees, increasing to the upper 70s by noon. Mostly cloudy throughout the afternoon, wind at 18 miles an hour. High temperatures will get up to right around 80 degrees. Get current conditions at elkhornmediagroup.com.
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6: Partly cloudy and windy. Here's a look at your forecast. Baker County for this morning, partly cloudy skies. Temperatures at 10 a.m. in the low to mid 70s, increasing to 80 degrees by noon. Partly cloudy throughout the afternoon. Wind gusts up to 20 miles an hour. High temperatures today will get up into the mid 80s. Union County for this morning is calling for partly cloudy skies. Temperatures at 10 a.m. right around 70 degrees, increasing to the upper 70s by noon. Mostly cloudy throughout the afternoon, wind at 18 miles an hour. High temperatures will get up to right around 80 degrees. Get current conditions at elkhornmediagroup.com.
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1: In honor of Memorial Day, here is a special presentation for you. On Memorial Day, certain sounds and monuments carry the weight the world simply cannot replicate. Chief among them is the haunting 24-hour note bugle call known as TAPS, originally composed during the Civil War in 1862 by Union General Daniel Butterfield. It is intended simply as a signal to extinguish lights and go to sleep at night. However, later that year, the captain ordered it played at a soldier's burial inside enemy lines to avoid alerting the enemy with the traditional three-volley rifle salute. By 1891, the military officially mandated its use at all U.S. military funeral services. This weekend also marks a time of reflection at one of our nation's most sacred sites, the Tomb of the Unknown Soldier in Arlington National Cemetery, established in 1921 to honor an unidentified American soldier from World War I. The tomb serves as a symbolic grave for all service members whose remains were never recovered or identified. It's guarded 24 hours a day, 365 days a year, by elite sentinels of the 3rd U.S. Infantry Regiment. When you hear TAPS or see a flag raised today, remember that those traditions are a living bridge to the individuals who gave everything for the nation.
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4: 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Champion in the Canyon is officially here. This Saturday, the Imnaha Rodeo Arena is the only place to be. 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
5: Partly cloudy and windy. Here's a look at your forecast. Baker County for this morning, partly cloudy skies. Temperatures at 10 a.m. in the low to mid 70s, increasing to 80 degrees by noon. Partly cloudy throughout the afternoon. Wind gusts up to 20 miles an hour. High temperatures today will get up into the mid 80s. Union County for this morning is calling for partly cloudy skies. Temperatures at 10 a.m. right around 70 degrees, increasing to the upper 70s by noon. Mostly cloudy throughout the afternoon, wind at 18 miles an hour. High temperatures will get up to right around 80 degrees. Get current conditions at elkhornmediagroup.com.
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2: Celebrating America's 250th birthday, only one state in the nation is built on lava. Once a sovereign nation with its own culture, Hawaii became a territory of the United States in 1900. The two most important products that sustained the economy were sugar and pineapples. In 1959, the people of Hawaii were asked to vote on statehood. 94% of the population said yes. And on August 21st, 1959, Hawaii officially became the 50th state.
3: America. It's not just a name. It's a spirit. Happy birthday, America.
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4: Partly cloudy and windy. Here's a look at your forecast. Baker County for this morning, partly cloudy skies. Temperatures at 10 a.m. in the low to mid 70s, increasing to 80 degrees by noon. Partly cloudy throughout the afternoon. Wind gusts up to 20 miles an hour. High temperatures today will get up into the mid 80s. Union County for this morning is calling for partly cloudy skies. Temperatures at 10 a.m. right around 70 degrees, increasing to the upper 70s by noon. Mostly cloudy throughout the afternoon, wind at 18 miles an hour. High temperatures will get up to right around 80 degrees. Get current conditions at elkhornmediagroup.com.
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1: In honor of Memorial Day, here is a special presentation. When we look into the history of Memorial Day, the official timeline often points to 1868, but a powerful piece of American history took place 3 years earlier, right at the end of the Civil War. On May 1st, 1865, a group of nearly 10,000 newly freed African Americans, alongside white missionaries and Union regiments, gathered in Charleston, South Carolina. They came to honor more than 250 Union soldiers who had died of disease and exposure while held captive at a converted racetrack-turned prison camp. Before the gathering, volunteers spent 2 weeks properly burying the soldiers, clearing the area, and building a fence around the site. On that May morning, a procession of nearly 3,000 school children carrying bouquets of fresh roses and spring flowers marched onto the grounds. They sang spirituals, read scripture, and decorated the fresh graves, followed by speeches from local leaders and a solemn military parade. Historians now point to this massive unified event in Charleston as one of the earliest, most significant community-led precursors to the modern holiday. It was a moment born out of profound collective need to ensure that those who fought for freedom were never forgotten.
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4: 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We kick things off with the Ed Miller Extreme Bulls on Thursday, June 11th. The PRCA dust starts flying Friday at 4 p.m. and keeps rolling all weekend long. Don't miss a second of the oldest show in the Northwest, June 7th through the 14th. We'll see you in Union.
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1: Sunny and windy this Memorial Day with rain coming in this evening. This is your local forecast. In Baker County this morning, mostly clear and getting windy with temperatures in the low 80s by noon. This afternoon, mostly sunny and windy with highs holding in the low 80s. And this evening, getting mostly cloudy and staying windy with a high chance of rain and lows in the lower 40s. In Union County this morning, mostly clear with a slight chance of rain closer to noon and temperatures in the high 70s by noon. This afternoon, partly sunny and windy with a slight chance of rain and highs in the high 70s to low 80s. And this evening, cloudy and windy with a high chance of rain and lows in the lower 40s. That's it for your local weather. For more news and updates, visit ElkhornMediaGroup.com.
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3: Celebrating America's 250th birthday, public libraries, fire departments, the post office, lightning rods that save lives, the Declaration of Independence, they all have one person in common, Benjamin Franklin, one of our nation's most important founders.
4: Ben Franklin, he was the world's most famous scientist in his day. He's not remembered here as that, he's remembered as a founding father.
3: As U.S. ambassador to France, he convinced their powerful monarchy to back a risky rebellion that helped the 13 colonies win the battle against Britain to create the United States. His experiments with a kite proved that lightning was electricity. He helped write the Declaration of Independence and was a leading voice at the Constitutional Convention. He was a master of science, politics, diplomacy, and culture. And America would look very different if it weren't for the man born in poverty who rose to become one of the most influential figures of the 18th century.
5: America. It's not just a name. It's a spirit. Happy birthday, America.
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4: Sunny and windy this Memorial Day with rain coming in this evening. This is your local forecast. In Baker County this morning, mostly clear and getting windy with temperatures in the low 80s by noon. This afternoon, mostly sunny and windy with highs holding in the low 80s. And this evening, getting mostly cloudy and staying windy with a high chance of rain and lows in the lower 40s. In Union County this morning, mostly clear with a slight chance of rain closer to noon and temperatures in the high 70s by noon. This afternoon, partly sunny and windy with a slight chance of rain and highs in the high 70s to low 80s. And this evening, cloudy and windy with a high chance of rain and lows in the lower 40s. That's it for your local weather. For more news and updates, visit ElkhornMediaGroup.com.
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5: Celebrating America's 250th birthday, We the People hasn't always meant all the people. It took 144 years after our nation's founding for women to win the right to vote. The suffragette movement in the U.S. began in 1848 with a women's rights convention. But back then, the idea of women being able to vote seemed too extreme to some of the attendees. Susan B. Anthony became the leader of the movement in the 19th century.
6: It was we the people, not we the white male citizens, nor yet we the male citizens, but we, the whole people, who formed the Union, and we formed it.
5: By 1918, 15 states had granted women the right to vote. A year later, Congress voted in favor of all women in the U.S. having that right. And in 1920, the 19th Amendment was ratified by a majority of the states. Today, we take that right for granted, and women have run for some of the highest offices in the land, including president.
7: Happy birthday, America.
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2: Sunny and windy this Memorial Day with rain coming in this evening. This is your local forecast. In Baker County this morning, mostly clear and getting windy with temperatures in the low 80s by noon. This afternoon, mostly sunny and windy with highs holding in the low 80s. And this evening, getting mostly cloudy and staying windy with a high chance of rain and lows in the lower 40s. In Union County this morning, mostly clear with a slight chance of rain closer to noon and temperatures in the high 70s by noon. This afternoon, partly sunny and windy with a slight chance of rain and highs in the high 70s to low 80s. And this evening, cloudy and windy with a high chance of rain and lows in the lower 40s. That's it for your local weather. For more news and updates, visit ElkhornMediaGroup.com.
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4: A very exciting event is coming up in the Baker School District. Hi, this is Shannon with the Elkhorn Media Group. And every Monday I get to sit down with someone who represents the Baker School District and get an update on what's going on. I am here with Iris. She's a student at Baker Middle School to talk to us about the school's upcoming market day. Thanks for being here, Iris.
5: Hi, Shannon. Baker Middle School is hosting a market day on Thursday, May 28th from 3:30 to 6 p.m. in the middle school gym. 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
4: Now that sounds like a lot of fun. 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
2: Sunny and windy this Memorial Day with rain coming in this evening. This is your local forecast. In Baker County this morning, mostly clear and getting windy with temperatures in the low 80s by noon. This afternoon, mostly sunny and windy with highs holding in the low 80s. And this evening, getting mostly cloudy and staying windy with a high chance of rain and lows in the lower 40s. In Union County this morning, mostly clear with a slight chance of rain closer to noon and temperatures in the high 70s by noon. This afternoon, partly sunny and windy with a slight chance of rain and highs in the high 70s to low 80s. And this evening, cloudy and windy with a high chance of rain and lows in the lower 40s. That's it for your local weather. For more news and updates, visit ElkhornMediaGroup.com.
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7: 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We kick things off with the Ed Miller Extreme Bulls on Thursday, June 11th. The PRCA dust starts flying Friday at 4 p.m. Keeps rolling all weekend long. Don't miss a second of the oldest show in the Northwest, June 7th through the 14th. We'll see you in Union.
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5: Partly cloudy for the rest of the day in Baker County. Looking at high temperatures in the upper 70s to mid 80s and breezy. For tonight, rain showers are likely mainly after midnight with low temperatures in the mid 30s to lower 40s. And then for tomorrow, patchy fog, rain showers likely, highs in the mid to upper 50s. For the Grand Ronde Valley, including Cove, Elgin, and LeGrand, partly cloudy skies and a slight chance of rain showers for the rest of the day, highs in the lower 80s. Tonight, it's windy with rain and lows around 40. For tomorrow, rain showers likely, chance of thunderstorms, highs in the mid to upper 50s. That's our Elkhorn Media Group forecast.
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6: 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We kick things off with the Ed Miller Extreme Bulls on Thursday, June 11th. The PRCA dust starts flying Friday at 4 p.m. Keeps rolling all weekend long. Don't miss a second of the oldest show in the Northwest, June 7th through the 14th. We'll see you in Union.
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7: Partly cloudy for the rest of the day in Baker County. Looking at high temperatures in the upper 70s to mid-80s and breezy. For tonight, rain showers are likely mainly after midnight with low temperatures in the mid-30s to lower 40s. And then for tomorrow, patchy fog, rain showers likely, highs in the mid to upper 50s. For the Grand Ronde Valley, including Cove, Elgin, and LeGrand, partly cloudy skies and a slight chance of rain showers for the rest of the day, highs in the lower 80s. Tonight, it's windy with rain and lows around 40. For tomorrow, rain showers likely, chance of thunderstorms, highs in the mid to upper 50s. That's our Elkhorn Media Group forecast.
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4: 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But then pioneers like Al Jarvis developed personalities. 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
0: America. It's not just a name. It's a spirit. Happy birthday, America. We are the Elkhorn Media Group.
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8: Partly cloudy for the rest of the day in Baker County. Looking at high temperatures in the upper 70s to mid-80s and breezy. For tonight, rain showers are likely mainly after midnight with low temperatures in the mid-30s to lower 40s. And then for tomorrow, patchy fog, rain showers likely, highs in the mid to upper 50s. For the Grand Ronde Valley, including Cove, Elgin, and LeGrand, partly cloudy skies and a slight chance of rain showers for the rest of the day, highs in the lower 80s. Tonight, it's windy with rain and lows around 40. For tomorrow, rain showers likely, chance of thunderstorms, highs in the mid to upper 50s. That's our Elkhorn Media Group forecast.
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1: A very exciting event is coming up in the Baker School District. Hi, this is Shannon with the Elkhorn Media Group. And every Monday I get to sit down with someone who represents the Baker School District and get an update on what's going on. I am here with Iris. She's a student at Baker Middle School to talk to us about the school's upcoming market day. Thanks for being here, Iris.
2: Hi, Shannon. Baker Middle School is hosting a market day on Thursday, May 28th from 3:30 to 6 p.m. in the middle school gym. 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There will be a wide range of unique handmade products for sale, including baked goods, drinks, soaps, 3D printed items, jewelry, leatherwork, drawings, and more. We've been working really hard to bring our creative ideas to life and are excited to offer them to our community. We hope to see you on May 28th.
1: Now that sounds like a lot of fun. 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
2: Cooling off a bit as we close out the long weekend, this is your local forecast. In Baker County this evening, mostly cloudy and windy with a high chance of rain and lows in the lower 40s. Tomorrow, partly sunny and windy with a high chance of rain and possible thunder and highs in the mid-50s. Tomorrow evening, mostly cloudy with a chance of rain and lows in the low 40s to high 30s. And Wednesday, mostly sunny with a slight chance of further rain and highs in the low 60s. In Union County this evening, cloudy and windy with a high chance of rain and lows in the lower 40s. Tomorrow, mostly cloudy with a high chance of rain and possible thunder with highs in the mid-50s. Tomorrow evening, staying cloudy with a chance of rain and lows in the low 40s to high 30s. And Wednesday, mostly sunny with a chance of further rain and highs in the low 60s.
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8: Cooling off a bit as we close out the long weekend, this is your local forecast. In Baker County this evening, mostly cloudy and windy with a high chance of rain and lows in the lower 40s. Tomorrow, partly sunny and windy with a high chance of rain and possible thunder and highs in the mid-50s. Tomorrow evening, mostly cloudy with a chance of rain and lows in the low 40s to high 30s. And Wednesday, mostly sunny with a slight chance of further rain and highs in the low 60s. In Union County this evening, cloudy and windy with a high chance of rain and lows in the lower 40s. Tomorrow, mostly cloudy with a high chance of rain and possible thunder with highs in the mid-50s. Tomorrow evening, staying cloudy with a chance of rain and lows in the low 40s to high 30s. And Wednesday, mostly sunny with a chance of further rain and highs in the low 60s.
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4: I'm Bill Hemmer, and these are the most impactful moments in American history. February 23rd, 1846, the people of Philadelphia gather together to celebrate the birthday of the nation's first president, George Washington. As in previous years, the president's birth was celebrated by ringing the Liberty Bell, which by most accounts was one of the bells rung on July 4th, 1776, to celebrate the signing of the Declaration of Independence. Over the years, the bell was rung to signify celebrations, protests, and revolution. These monumental moments left indelible marks on the bell, both figuratively and literally. But it was during this historic celebration that the crack deepened and the bell was silenced for good. Despite its fracture, the Liberty Bell became a symbol of American independence, proving you don't need a perfect bell to let freedom ring. I'm Bill Hemmer, Fox News.
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1: Cooling off a bit as we close out the long weekend, this is your local forecast. In Baker County this evening, mostly cloudy and windy with a high chance of rain and lows in the lower 40s. Tomorrow, partly sunny and windy with a high chance of rain and possible thunder and highs in the mid-50s. Tomorrow evening, mostly cloudy with a chance of rain and lows in the low 40s to high 30s. And Wednesday, mostly sunny with a slight chance of further rain and highs in the low 60s. In Union County this evening, cloudy and windy with a high chance of rain and lows in the lower 40s. Tomorrow, mostly cloudy with a high chance of rain and possible thunder with highs in the mid-50s. Tomorrow evening, staying cloudy with a chance of rain and lows in the low 40s to high 30s. And Wednesday, mostly sunny with a chance of further rain and highs in the low 60s.
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